0: Radio Cetinje.
1: Kiss my music. When the going gets tough, the tough gets.

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2: 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If you want it like that, you should show me.

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2: Why don't you pull the trigger and find out?

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Taste the gift of life and its sweet honeycomb. A perfect bride, an electric jewel. Use the medicine I created. Be the miracle you were planned to be. Welcome to the miracle. To the miracle room.

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It is not a single note, but a thousand pieces of light falling into the soil, where crystal and trees hum. 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

How's about a bit of singing, Mr. Ball? All you gotta do is do do do do do do do do do do do do do like a dinosaur. Really?

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1: Do not fear this burning. Do not mourn the melody that wants. For life is a seed, opening a door to a new world. The garden does not die. 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